0: 20-1, Canberra's One Way FM. Sean McDonald, Take My Hand. Cast your mind back to little children, perhaps yourself as a little child. You reached up to your parents, or the little child reaches up to you as parents, and they say, take my hand. Well, there's nothing wrong either with 30-year-old, 40-year-old, 50-year-old, 60-year-old, 70-year-old, 80-year-olds saying to God, take my hand. There's nothing wrong with that at all. Here's Josiah Queen now with Demons.
1: Oh.

Listening to you talking to friends, explaining all our future plans. And it's the first I'm hearing it, and I don't know how I feel about it, but I just wanna let you know. Yeah, I just wanted to say we could be homesick, or we could be restless, as long as I'm with you. Darling, I can deal with days like this.

0: On Way Home, PJ and Dee on this Tuesday afternoon. And Dee, after 5 o'clock, I like to look at the Australian Christian music charts, called the TCM Top 30, to look at the songs that we in Australia have been enjoying and listening to. A couple of things that that catch my attention here this week, a couple of new entries, Currie Ann Taylor and Heavenly Father. And another one from Jeremy Camp, Revival. They're entering the charts here at number 20 and 21 respectively, which is very, very good for those songs. Also a new song from Wren Collective called Evergreen. A couple of fast movers too, The Afters and their new song, New Day, New Life, moving up 5 places to 8th position. And Demons from Josiah Queen, which is a banger. I've been enjoying it. Moving up to 14th, and I think we will continue to see that song progress up. And there was a couple of songs that caught your attention here on the charts.
1: I instantly spotted in number 3, Halfway Home by We Are Messengers. Wonderful band, great song. I've been rocking out to it on One Way FM recently. And Miracle for King and Country, it's gone up 4 places to 5th place, and that one's relatively new as well.
0: Yes, yes, and I think knowing for King Country, that one will keep going. But we do the 3-2-1 countdown here, so we'll be playing. We're Messengers Halfway Home now, currently sitting in 3rd position, moved up 4 places this week from 9th last week.

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1: Yes, you are, and we are counting down the Australian Christian music charts. 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
1: Colton Dixon.
0: I can't read.
1: That's all right. It is small on the screen there. Yeah, let's just hit play. Nothing more to say about this one.

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1: Coping with strong-willed children is difficult, but some parents find that the hardest part is dealing with their own doubt. I'm Brett Ryan from Focus on the Family Australia. It's not unusual for parents of strong-willed children to struggle with feelings of guilt and self-doubt over the constant tug-of-war in their homes. Unfortunately, too many parents have been told by so-called experts that managing children should be easy for those who do it right. 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First, it isn't all your fault. Second, it won't always be so difficult. And third, you're probably doing a much better job than you think. Most strong-willed kids later become respectable, hard-working adults who can't believe some of the things they used to do. For more helpful parenting advice, go to families.org.au and check us out on Facebook.
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1: Hey, Canberra, PJ from One Way Home. 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We can continue to bring the joy to Canberra and the surrounds for this financial year. God bless you all. 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We can continue to bring the joy to Canberra and the surrounds for this financial year. God bless you all.
2: Sharing

0: a century ago, Nobel Prize-winning biologist Sir Peter Medawar made a startling comment. He declared that the survival of a child in a mother's womb contradicted immunological laws. Since the immune system normally detects foreign tissue and attacks it, you'd expect the mother's immune system to attack the genetically distinct child within her. Well, we now know that it actually does, but the baby survives by putting up a very specific defense. Researchers at the Medical College of Georgia discovered that mammalian embryos produce a special enzyme that suppresses the mother's killer T cell action. A human embryo starts to produce this enzyme just before it attaches to the mother's uterus. This refutes a major argument used to support abortion, that the embryo is just a part of the mother's body to do with as she pleases. The research clearly shows that the human embryo is distinct from its mother from the beginning.
1: To find out more from Creation Ministries International, visit our website, creation.com.
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0: Remember the pit. Refuse the praise. Rely on the power. Three simple anchors, but they have the potential to redirect an entire life. Chuck Swindoll has walked us through one of Paul's most searching passages, and the invitation is clear. Stop running in the wrong direction and get back to the cross. As Chuck told his story today, perhaps you identified with John Allen. John's life was littered with failures. He was a man headed in the wrong direction at full speed until God interfered. And that may be the most honest description of grace any of us will hear. If you want to carry that message with you, Chuck's brand new booklet, The Cross We Proclaim, was written for you. To learn how you can get a copy of this resource today, visit us online at ifl.org.au. I'm Clayton Bjellin. Join us as Swindoll talks about getting reacquainted with the spirit of power. Thursday on Insight for Living.
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0: One Way Brecky Holbo and K-Man, and it's now time to go to Cam, who's going to be talking about Christian activism in music.
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If you spend any time around Christian music, whether it's worship, gospel, folk, or contemporary pop, you'll know it's never just been about melodies and choruses. Christian music has always carried a heartbeat for the world. It's where faith meets real life, where worship meets compassion, and where artists use their voice to speak into the issues shaping their communities. And this isn't new. Christian activism in music goes back decades. In the 1960s, when the world was wrestling with civil rights, Vietnam, and generational change, Christian-influenced artists stepped right into the conversation. Larry Norman challenged war and corruption. The Staple Singers became a soundtrack to the civil rights movement. The 70s brought the Jesus Movement, a wave of artists unafraid to challenge both the church and the culture. Keith Green called believers to care for the poor. Resurrection Band sang about homelessness and addiction. Andre Crouch brought hope to communities facing racial tension and urban hardship. By the 80s, the message had gone global. Rich Mullins wrote honestly about poverty and injustice. And Steve Camp released Do You Feel Their Pain? A bold call to compassion.